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1: Stop. Country artist Charles Wesley Godwin is coming to the Criterion in Oklahoma City on August 27th. KOSU is giving away tickets to see him there live. 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That's Charles Wesley Godwin, the Criterion in Oklahoma City, on August 27th.
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0: country artist Charles Wesley Godwin is coming to the Criterion in Oklahoma City on August 27th. 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That's Charles Wesley Godwin, the Criterion in Oklahoma City, on August 27th.
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0: Country artist Charles Wesley Godwin is coming to the Criterion in Oklahoma City on August 27th. KOSU is giving away tickets to see him there live. 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That's Charles Wesley Godwin, the Criterion in Oklahoma City, on August 27th.
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0: Country artist Charles Wesley Godwin is coming to the Criterion in Oklahoma City on August 27th. 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That's Charles Wesley Godwin, the Criterion in Oklahoma City on August 27th.
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0: Country artist Charles Wesley Godwin is coming to the Criterion in Oklahoma City on August 27th. KOSU is giving away tickets to see him there live. 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That's Charles Wesley Godwin, the Criterion in Oklahoma City on August 27th.
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Disney villain to keep himself occupied, and he plays and he twists me to the shape of it, so I'm creased on the inside. Think this might be the sound of me turning the wheel and driving straight off the track, so what a wonder to feel. 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

0: country artist Charles Wesley Godwin is coming to the Criterion in Oklahoma City on August 27th. KOSU is giving away tickets to see him there live. For your chance to win and contest rules, go to tickets.kosu.org. That's Charles Wesley Godwin, the Criterion in Oklahoma City on August 27th.
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2: The Spy. The Spy. The Spy. The Spy. The Spy. The Spy. The Spy. The Spy. The Spy. The Spy. The Spy. The Spy. The Spy. The Spy. The Spy. The Spy. The Spy. The Spy. The Spy. The Spy. The Spy. The Spy. The Spy. The Spy. The Spy. The Spy. The Spy. The Spy. The Spy. The Spy. The Spy. The Spy. The Spy. The Spy. The Spy. The Spy. The Spy. The Spy. The Spy. The Spy. The Spy. The Spy. The Spy. The Spy. The Spy. The Spy. The Spy. The Spy. The Spy. The Spy. The Spy. The Spy. The Spy. The Spy. The Spy. The Spy. The Spy. The Spy. The Spy. The Spy. The Spy. The Spy. The Spy. The Spy. The Spy. The Spy. The Spy. The Spy. The Spy. The Spy. The Spy. The Spy. The Spy. The Spy. The Spy. The Sp

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0: Country artist Charles Wesley Godwin is coming to the Criterion in Oklahoma City on August 27th. 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

0: Country artist Charles Wesley Godwin is coming to the Criterion in Oklahoma City on August 27th. 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That's Charles Wesley Godwin, the Criterion in Oklahoma City on August 27th.
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